0: Всегда с тобой.
1: Tiptoe up Eiffel, sip so much my juice. 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